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1: 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Say home appliances in kuana opedia, to Hisense, na ufie bedawase. 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
2: Chemo, Charlie, you hold me down and I'll forever be grateful. You know, say since you showed me to soccer bet, I did see great, talking of good cash out, fast payout, high odds, and total odds accumulation. Bro, it did go on for this side. Charlie, that be high for day. I be you know that. Bro, soccer bet, they do the most. Then my interface, they catch me. Smooth navigation and easy access to all the sports games through any virtual games you choose.
3: SoccerBet has all you need as a punter. High odds on pre-games, live games and interesting virtual games to instant virtual games as well. Don't be left out on all of this. It's a good thing you joined the fun side. Make the right choice today and enjoy all the goodies that comes with betting with SoccerBet. This advertisement has been vetted and approved by the Gaming Commission of Ghana. Bet responsibly, not for persons below the age of 18. 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

0: Chali eya abotre etse lego nyame ahyehye de me dibo dwaman de mebo afori thanks emo first na me nante sisi me fa trotro enche meto taxi step by step en rashi sisi me to credit am friend me
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0: 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Hello good evening. 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
0: Hello good evening. 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
1: 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I'm 98.9.
0: And it's in a side near the Bacosso. Uko hospital. Why a lab who do you now so you who ya de be a meboa?
2: Little.
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0: 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Now, Miss Solina will be so able to ask officer Ludo Cunha, Baku for any ever international church. 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Brother, I'm keeping your mercy in farmer. A big genus is a cool people. Baba, be yourself a fraction of your best year 2 minutes, 3 minutes, actually 5 minutes, Dabby. And you can say, Banasa, Brian, keep your mad to Brian, keep your mercy in farmer. Usum dia basa basa bra, name more spiritual men come as a higher crime. A higher crime. Now, number near 0246-324-949. 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